This is now this next song is turned into a duet. Because that's the way we like it, I think. We'd like everybody to join in. This is a song called Love of My Life.

everybody low with a love song that he made. 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Juliet says, "Hey, it's Romeo. You nearly give me a heart attack.

And I touched your face, narcotic mind from lace, Mary Jane. And I called your name like an addicted to cocaine, called

Kissing in the blue dark, kissing in the blue dust, playing for the cats. He holds me in his big arms, he's drunk and I'm in his stars, watching all the friends fall, watching all the friends fall, watching my dear thoughts fall, my dear playing for the It's always you, it's everything I do, Heaven is a place on earth with you, it's on earth with you,

man was born to love, though often he has sought, like Icarus, to fly too high, and far too lonely than he ought, to kiss the sun of east and west, and hold the world at his behest, to hold the terrible power to whom only gods have blessed.